0: 90s. Real 90s radio.
1: After takeoff, we'll pump up the sound system, 'cause we're going.

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dabei Olive, You're Not Alone. Von Anita aus München über 90s, 90s Instagram.

And I touched your face, narcotic mindful lace, Mary Jane. And I called your name like an addicted to cocaine, calls all the stuff you'd rather blame. And I

tomorrow might bring. Violence, destruction, who knows? 'Cause time is slipping away.

0: 90s, real 90s radio.
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